0: Von der Küste bis zu den Alpen. 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
1: 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We've definitely got our thing together, don't we, baby? Nobody but you and me. We've got it together, baby.

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It's meeting the man of my dreams and then meeting his beautiful wife. And isn't it ironic?

0: 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You can't touch this. You can't touch this. Break it down.
1: High Eins Dance Floor. Der Funky Friday in High.